0: just what is it that you want to do?
1: Well, we want to be free. We want to be free to do what we want to do. And we want to get loaded. And we want to have a good time.
0: And that's what we're going to do.
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0: 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We're going to have a party.

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And you are so gay with Parisian demands, you can run away.

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So many nights I woke up out of a dream of blue seas, white sand, paradise blue.

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0: Now it's time for the Beatles. In the musical time machine, with Bart. Here are John, Paul, George and Ringo, with one of their classic songs.
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0: Hi, this is Mike David from the group The Mike David Project. Mike David Project, and you're listening to the best, yes, the best radio station on the planet. 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
1: 1, 2. And here he is, Mike David Project, with his hit, Boys Cry.

Mike David wonders which bit she shall start first with. I suppose his lips, because he got lucky lips. Moan requested a song for Mike. It's this one.